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2: Hi, I'm Henry Osteroff, and I'm running for mayor of Elizabethtown-Kittley. 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

0: 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Wake up. The top three stories to start your day are next.
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0: you're setting your goals for the day, we're keeping you up to date.
1: Good morning, and welcome back. Chris with you on your Tuesday. Hope you're off to an awesome start today. Here's some things you might want to chat about around the water cooler today. No explanation given, but Chris Hemsworth, who plays Thor, suddenly shut down his production company last week. The Olympia, Washington apartment that Kurt Cobain rented from 1989 to 91 is now an Airbnb. The Olympia Historical Society points out that he wrote 75% of his total lifetime output in that apartment, including smells like Teen Spirit. John Goodman from The Conners, Ian Alexander, Laura Bailey from The Legend of Vox Machina have joined Season 3 cast of HBO's The Last of Us. Taylor Swift won the MTV VMA for Video of the Year Sunday night, the award's top honor. She dedicated the win to Dolly Parton and is now the artist with the most MTV Video Music Awards in history with 32. Carrot Top has been released from the hospital after that suicide attempt and he's recovering with family. And Nicole Scherzinger is touring with the Pussycat Dolls over in Europe, and half an hour before their concert in Dusseldorf, somehow boiling water was accidentally poured on one of her legs. She shared pictures of the welts that resulted on social media, but in her words, the show must go on. It is your Tuesday. It is the Wake Up Call. Good morning.
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1: Good morning, I'm Jessica Minnie. A mix of sun and clouds today. Here's what's happening in Brockville and area. Brockville City Councilor Phil Deary is seeking re-election, saying his 12 years of experience can help the city continue building for the future. Deary says he wants to help maintain residents' quality of life while focusing on infrastructure, reliable services, fiscal responsibility, and accountability.
2: For me, you know, I want responsible growth and I want economic development to be one of my top priorities. Growth isn't really, as I say, it's not about getting bigger for the sake of getting bigger. It's about, you know, growing our assessment base, creating opportunities, and strengthening Brockville's ability to pay for the services and the infrastructure that we are enjoying right now and the ones that we need.
1: Deary is one of the candidates running in the October 26th municipal election. You can get to know the rest at brockvilledaily.ca. And one person has died following a two-vehicle collision on County Road 44 in North Grenville. Six people were taken to hospital after Sunday morning's crash. An 18-year-old Russell woman later died. Several others suffered serious life-threatening injuries. OPP continue to investigate and are asking for witnesses or anyone with dash cam footage to come forward. And Brockville police are looking for possible victims in an ongoing contractor fraud investigation involving a paving and asphalt company reportedly from the Greater Toronto area. Police say flyers offered asphalt, masonry, and roof repairs, but some work allegedly began without authorization or payment. Two men aged 18 and 23 have been arrested. Residents with similar experiences are being asked to contact Brockville police. And Brockville area families and pet owners can enjoy the first ever Trail of Treats event at the Mac Johnson Wildlife Area on Saturday, October 17th from 10 until 2. Caitlin Stoyadinov of the Ontario SPCA explains the concept.
3: The concept is that amongst their Fall Fest day, you can go down one of their trails, which will be lined with local businesses handing out candy and dog treats. So you can trick-or-treat as a family as well as with your furry friend if you wish.
1: Organizers say the new event is designed to bring the community together for some Halloween fun while enjoying the trails at the wildlife area. After 9 this morning, get the full local news rundown sent straight to your email. Sign up at brockvilledaily.ca. In sports, a quiet night in the EOJHL. Estes Falls travels to Ottawa, Brockville hosts Armprior, and Athens travels to Richmond tomorrow. In the NHL, yesterday, the Toronto Maple Leafs acquired Kirill Marchenko from the Blue Jackets in exchange for Matthew Nyes in a blockbuster trade involving six players total, plus a second-round draft pick. The Maple Leafs then signed Marchenko to a six-year, $75 million contract extension. Toronto hosts Montreal tonight at 7 as the 2026-27 NHL season gets underway. And in the NFL, Chicago rolled past Philadelphia 27-7. I'm Jessica Minnie with the news that keeps you connected to where you live. Brockville's 401 traffic and weather together next.
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0: 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A new way for news. 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
2: Well, good morning. Here with the first check on your drive. Just did a first run through the traffic cameras on the 401 and the 416. Two construction issues we're still dealing with today. That is eastbound and westbound down to a single lane of the 401 at Dickinson Road, again due to construction. Also southbound on the 416 over the Rideau River, down to just one lane there as well, also due to construction. Those are the only two issues I'm seeing right now in the early going on both the 401 and the 416. Your forecast for today, we're looking at a mix of sun and clouds, with the high getting up to 20. Partly cloudy tonight, down to 9. Tomorrow, we're going to see a cloudy day with a high reaching 21. 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Your next update is coming up in minutes.

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1: Good morning, I'm Jessica Minnie. Time for What's Good in and around Brockville, where we catch up with local newsmakers and people doing interesting things in the community.
2: Brockville area families and pet owners can take part in the first ever Trail of Treats event at the Mac Johnson Wildlife Area on Saturday, October 17th from 10 a.m. to 2 p.m. The event encourages locals and their pets to walk the trails at Mac Johnson and collect treats from local businesses. Caitlin Soyadinov of the Ontario SPCA says there's still room for local businesses to take part.
3: There's still space for local businesses to sign up to join us on that trail. So any business in the area is interested, you can reach out to me at 613-349-7575.
2: Organizers say the new event is designed to bring the community together for some Halloween fun while enjoying the trails at the wildlife area. Read the full story right now at brockvilledaily.ca. In the newsroom, I'm Evan Gibb.
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8: Well, this check on your drive, the only issues I'm seeing right now on the 401 and the 416, both due to construction, and that continues at Dickinson Road, both eastbound and westbound of the 401, down to a single lane, and down to a single lane southbound on the 416, heading over the Rideau River. Those are the only issues right now on the 401 and the 416. Your forecast for today, a mix of sun and clouds, a high reaching 20, partly cloudy tonight, temperature getting down to 9 degrees. Tomorrow, we're going to see a cloudy day with the high getting back up to 21. 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Your next update is coming up in minutes.

0: 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Here's what's happening in Brockville.
1: Good morning, I'm Jessica Minnie. Here's what's coming up over the next 48 hours. It's everything you need to know.
2: 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Doors open at 4:30 and the action kicks off at 6 p.m. sharp. And a late-night karaoke session takes place at the bar in Brockville from 10 p.m. to 2 a.m. Moving to local sports, the Brockville Tikis host the Arnprior Packers tomorrow night. Puck drop is 7:45 p.m. The Braves are back at it Saturday when they take on Cornwall. Puck drop for that game is 1 o'clock in the afternoon. You can submit and read more events at brockvilledaily.ca. In the newsroom, I'm Evan Gibb.
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5: Well, it continues to be a problem-free commute this morning on both the 401 and the 416. However, still have construction affecting both directions of the 401, eastbound and westbound down to single lane through the Dickinson Road area. Again, that's for construction. Same story on the 416 southbound over the Rideau River. That is down to one lane as well. No serious backups to either of those at this point. Just keep that one in mind as you are heading out this morning. Your forecast for today, we are looking at a mix of sun and clouds, a high to reach 20, partly cloudy tonight. Night down to 9 degrees. Tomorrow, another cloudy day with the high reaching 21. 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
1: Good morning, I'm Jessica Minnie. A high of 20 today with a mix of sun and clouds. Here's what's happening in Brockville and area. Brockville resident Darlana Robertson is running for city council in the October 26th municipal election. Robertson says community pride and a desire to make a positive change are behind her decision to run.
2: You know, people, they like to talk, and they love to talk about their community, and I like to listen.
1: She says Brockville has a lot of potential, and she wants to help the city reach it. Speaking of city council, Phil Deary says he wants another term to continue working toward a stronger community. Deary says choosing the right person to become the next city manager will be an important decision for council.
3: And ultimately, what is the decision going to cost taxpayers? You know, 5, 10, 25 years down the road. It's not just about what we're doing for today, but we have to be always thinking about the decisions of today, how they impact tomorrow, and tomorrow's got the same taxpayers, so we got to be mindful of that.
1: He says his 12 years of experience can help address the city's challenges and support its future. You can get to know all the other candidates in Brockville and the surrounding area by visiting the Municipal Election 2026 page at brockvilledaily.ca. And the police are asking for the public's help locating federal offender Mason Jenkins. The 49-year-old walked away from the Collins Bay Institution in Kingston on September 24th and is wanted on a Canada-wide warrant after breaching statutory release. Police say Jenkins is known to frequent Kingston, Kitchener, and Chatham. Information can be reported to police, Crime Stoppers, or 911. And UCDSB schools are preparing for National Day of Truth and Reconciliation and Orange Shirt Day tomorrow with classroom activities, learning resources, and time for reflection. Students in grades 5 to 12 can also take part in a virtual presentation featuring Tammy and Bernard Nelson, who will share Indigenous teachings, cultural knowledge, and lived experiences. After 9 this morning, get the full local news rundown sent straight to your email. Sign up at brockvilledaily.ca. In sports, locally in Junior B hockey, the Tikis take on Armprior tomorrow at 7:45. And in the NHL, the Maple Leafs have added 3 players from Columbus, acquiring Kirill Marchenko and Miles Woods, plus goaltender Elvis Merzkalins. The Blue Jackets get Matthew Nyes, Stephen Lawrence, Emil Andre, and a 2027 second-round pick. Toronto hosts Montreal tonight at 7 as the 2026-27 NHL season gets underway. And in the NFL, Chicago rolled past Philadelphia 27-7. I'm Jessica Minnie with the news that keeps you connected to where you live. Brockville's 401 traffic and weather together next.
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9: Well, with this check on your drive, still just dealing with two construction issues. First one on the 401, having both the eastbound and westbound lanes down to one lane. That is at the Dickinson Road area. No major backup, just getting a little bit slow going through that area. That is the only issue on the 401 between Kingston and Cornwall. 416, the only issue I'm seeing is southbound, heading over the Rideau River. That is down to just one lane, and there also due to construction. Your forecast for today, we are looking at a mix of sun and clouds with the high reaching 20. Partly cloudy tonight, down to 9 degrees. Tomorrow, a mainly cloudy day expected with the high reaching 21. 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Your next update is coming up in minutes.

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1: Good morning, I'm Jessica Minnie. Time for What's Good in and around Brockville, where we catch up with local newsmakers and people doing interesting things in the community.
2: Brockville area families and pet owners can enjoy the first ever Trail of Treats event at the Mac Johnson Wildlife Area on Saturday, October 17th from 10 a.m. to 2 p.m. Caitlin Stoyadinov of the Ontario SPCA explains the concept.
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2: 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In the newsroom, I'm Evan Gibb.
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10: Well, with this check on your drive, I am now seeing reports of a collision on the 401. This is in the eastbound lanes at Carmen Road, Iroquois. The, we're saying the eastbound lanes, left shoulder and left lane are closed. Not seeing a major backup at this time, but something to keep in mind. That is the only live lane issue I'm seeing on the 401 between Kingston and Cornwall. We do still have that construction that has both directions down to a single lane at Dickinson Road, and also construction on the southbound 416. Going over the Rideau River, that is down to one lane as well. And that is the only issue right now on the 416. Your forecast for today, we are looking at a mix of sun and clouds with a high getting up to 20. Partly cloudy tonight, down to 9. Tomorrow, a mainly cloudy day expected with the high reaching 21. 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Your next update is coming up in minutes.

0: 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Here's what's happening in Brockville.
1: Good morning, I'm Jessica Minnie. Here's what's coming up over the next 48 hours. It's everything you need to know.
2: 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And a late-night karaoke session takes place at the bar in Brockville from 10 p.m. to 2 a.m. Moving to local sports, the Brockville Tikis host the Arnprior Packers tomorrow night. Puck drop is 7:45 p.m. The Braves are back at it Saturday when they take on Cornwall. Puck drop for that game is 1 o'clock in the afternoon. 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In the newsroom, I'm Evan Gibb.
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8: Well, with this check on your drive, we are still dealing with this one collision on the 401. That is eastbound at Carmen Road in Iroquois. That eastbound has the left shoulder and left lane closed due to this collision. That is the only live lane issue I'm seeing on the 401 between Kingston and Cornwall, though we are still dealing with that construction through the Dickinson Road area that has both eastbound and westbound down to a single lane. Little slow going through that area in both directions. Keep that one in mind. On the 416, the only issue I'm seeing right now, again, is construction. And that has the southbound lanes of the 416 over the Rideau River down to one lane, just the left lane getting through there. Not seeing much of a backup on the approach. Your forecast for today, we are looking at a mix of sun and clouds, a high getting up to 20. Partly cloudy tonight, temperature down to 9. And tomorrow, looking at a cloudy day with the high reaching 21. 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

0: 104.9 My FM in the morning. Congratulations yesterday to Sandra Rood, won our first pair of tickets to both shows coming to Brockville's Art Center. That is the Irish Descendants and their tribute to Stan Rogers. That's happening on Thursday, October 8th. And then the following night will be the music of James Bond films. The Espionage Orchestra is coming on Friday, October 9th. 13-piece show band. And you're going to hear from Thunderball to Skyfall, songs like Live and Let Die, Goldfinger, Goldeneye, Nobody Does It Better, Tomorrow Never Dies, all your favorite Bond songs put on by the Espionage Orchestra. We're giving away a pair of tickets to each show right now on our text line, and all you have to do is text in Bond, James Bond. 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
0: We have a belated birthday. Sorry we missed this yesterday, September 28th, but Ellie Moss celebrated a sweet 16. Hope your day was awesome, Ellie. Next up, learning to drive. Congratulations.
2: Oh, yay, Ellie. Also, this is today, Jean Thompson celebrating a birthday. A very happy birthday from residents and staff.
0: Mary Agnew celebrating, same residents, same staff. Want to wish you, Mary, a very happy birthday.
2: Happy birthday today to Harold Johnston, with lots of love from Ed, Deanna, and Jennifer.
0: And Harold, you were drawn as the winner of our Luna Pizzeria, large three-topping pizza we give away every day. Thanks to everyone over at Luna. Harold, we'll be in touch and make sure you get that pizza. Coming up, Cash FX, just after 8 o'clock news, $125 up for grabs. Identify a mystery sound effect. 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
1: Good morning, I'm Jessica Minnie. A mix of sun and clouds today. Here's what's happening in Brockville and area. Brockville City Councilor Phil Deary is seeking re-election, saying his 12 years of experience can help the city continue building for the future. Deary says he wants to help maintain residents' quality of life while focusing on infrastructure, reliable services, fiscal responsibility, and accountability.
2: For me, you know, I want responsible growth and I want economic development to be one of my top priorities. Growth isn't really, as I say, it's not about getting bigger for the sake of getting bigger. It's about, you know, growing our assessment base, creating opportunities and strengthening Brockville's ability to pay for the services and the infrastructure that we are enjoying right now and the ones that we need.
1: Deary is one of the candidates running in the October 26th municipal election. You can get to know the rest at brockvilledaily.ca. And one person has died following a two-vehicle collision on County Road 44 in North Grenville. Six people were taken to hospital after Sunday morning's crash. An 18-year-old Russell woman later died. Several others suffered serious life-threatening injuries. OPP continue to investigate and are asking for witnesses or anyone with dash cam footage to come forward. And Brockville police are looking for possible victims in an ongoing contractor fraud investigation involving a paving and asphalt company reportedly from the Greater Toronto area. Police say flyers offered asphalt, masonry, and roof repairs, but some work allegedly began without authorization or payment. Two men aged 18 and 23 have been arrested. Residents with similar experiences are being asked to contact Brockville police. And Brockville area families and pet owners can enjoy the first ever Trail of Treats event at the Mac Johnson Wildlife Area on Saturday, October 17th from 10 until 2. Caitlin Stoyadinov of the Ontario SPCA explains the concept.
3: The concept is that amongst their Fall Fest day, you can go down one of their trails, which will be lined with local businesses handing out candy and dog treats. So you can trick or treat as a family as well as with your furry friend if you wish.
1: Organizers say the new event is designed to bring the community together for some Halloween fun while enjoying the trails at the wildlife area. After 9 this morning, get the full local news rundown sent straight to your email. Sign up at brockvilledaily.ca. In sports, a quiet night in the EOJHL. Esmus Falls travels to Ottawa, Brockville hosts Armprior, and Athens travels to Richmond tomorrow. In the NHL, yesterday, the Toronto Maple Leafs acquired Kirill Marchenko from the Blue Jackets in exchange for Matthew Nyes in a blockbuster trade involving six players total, plus a second-round draft pick. The Maple Leafs then signed Marchenko to a six-year, $75 million contract extension. Toronto hosts Montreal tonight at 7 as the 2026-27 NHL season gets underway. And in the NFL, Chicago rolled past Philadelphia 27-7. I'm Jessica Minnie with the news that keeps you connected to where you live. Brockville's 401 traffic and weather together next.
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8: Well, with this check on your drive, it does still look like we're dealing with a collision on the eastbound 401. This at Carmen Road, Iroquois, has the left shoulder and left lane closed at this time. Not seeing a serious backup there at this point, just definitely something to keep in mind. Also, construction on the 401 has a little bit slow going through the Dickinson Road area, both the eastbound and westbound lanes of the 401 down to one lane. Those are the only issues right now on the 401 between Kingston and Cornwall. No live lane issues on the 416. Just keep in mind, southbound over the Rideau River is down to one lane for resurfacing. Just the left lane getting through there. Your forecast for today, we are looking at a mix of sun and clouds, a high to reach 20. Partly cloudy tonight, low dropping down to 9 degrees. Mainly cloudy tomorrow with the high reaching 21. 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
1: Good morning, I'm Jessica Minnie. Time for What's Good in and around Brockville, where we catch up with local newsmakers and people doing interesting things in the community.
2: Brockville area families and pet owners can take part in the first ever Trail of Treats event at the Mac Johnson Wildlife Area on Saturday, October 17th from 10 a.m. to 2 p.m. The event encourages locals and their pets to walk the trails at Mac Johnson and collect treats from local businesses. Caitlin Soyadinov of the Ontario SPCA says there's still room for local businesses to take part.
3: There's still space for local businesses to sign up to join us on that trail. So any business in the area is interested, you can reach out to me at 613-349-7575.
2: Organizers say the new event is designed to bring the community together for some Halloween fun while enjoying the trails at the wildlife area. Read the full story right now at brockvilledaily.ca. In the newsroom, I'm Evan Gibb.
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6: Well, taking another look at your drive, we're still dealing with this collision on the 401 eastbound at Carmen Road, Iroquois, that has the left shoulder and left lane closed. Again, that in the eastbound lanes. Not a major backup that I'm seeing right now at this time. Again, just something to keep in mind. Also keep in mind construction, which has both the eastbound and westbound 401 down to a single lane through Dickinson Road on the 401. Those are the only issues on the 401 right now between Kingston and Cornwall. And the only thing I'm seeing right now on the 416 south bound lanes down to one lane for resurfacing. That's going over the Rideau River. Keep that one in mind if you're traveling the 416. Your forecast for today, we are looking at a mix of sun and clouds with a high reaching 20. Partly cloudy tonight down to 9. And tomorrow's going to be a mainly cloudy day with the high reaching 21. 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Your next update is coming up in minutes.

0: 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Here's what's happening in Brockville.
1: Good morning, I'm Jessica Minnie. Here's what's coming up over the next 48 hours. It's everything you need to know.
2: 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And a late-night karaoke session takes place at the bar in Brockville from 10 p.m. to 2 a.m. Moving to local sports, the Brockville Tikis host the Arnprior Packers tomorrow night. Puck drop is 7:45 p.m. The Braves are back at it Saturday when they take on Cornwall. Puck drop for that game is 1 o'clock in the afternoon. You can submit and read more events at brockvilledaily.ca. In the newsroom, I'm Evan Gibb.
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2: Hi, I'm Henry Osteroff, and I'm running for mayor of Elizabethtown Kittley. 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
5: Well, just getting word now with this final check on your drive from the OPP that the 401 eastbound at County Road 1 in Iroquois, Carmen Road there, that is now closed to remove a rolled over transport tractor trailer. So that closure expected to remain in place for an extended period of time. You're asked to use alternate routes. So once again, 401 eastbound between County Road 1 in Iroquois and County Road 22 in Cardinal closed for the removal of this rolled over transport truck. We also have the construction on the 401 through the Dickinson Road area that has both eastbound and westbound down to a single lane. That's the only issue, the only two issues right now on the 401 between Kingston and Cornwall. On the 416, the only thing is construction resurfacing on the southbound 416 over the Rideau River. Keep that one in mind if that's part of your route this morning. Your forecast for today, we are looking at a mix of sun and clouds, a high getting up to 20, partly cloudy tonight down to 9 degrees, and for tomorrow, a mainly cloudy day with the high expected to get up to 21. 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Stay on time and up to date with 401 traffic and weather together this afternoon starting at 4.

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1: This is a local news bulletin. Highway 401 eastbound is closed between County Road 1 in Iroquois and County Road 22 in Cardinal after a transport truck rolled over. The closure is expected to last for an extended period while crews remove the truck. Motorists are advised to use alternate routes. In the newsroom, I'm Evan Gibb.
2: MyFM in the morning, Jamie and Lorena, and you know those laughs that just stand out in a room. It could be as noisy as old whatever, and you just hear this person laugh, and it's so hearty, so just picks you up when you're feeling down. You kind of have one of those laughs. Have you ever been told that?
3: I have been told that before. Yeah. Thank you. I have a lot of people in my life with great laughs, and you really do. There are some that you can't help but laugh when they laugh. Yes. My brother Roby is one of them.
2: Oh, yeah.
3: When he laughs,
2: you have no idea. They could be watching something on their phone with their earbuds in. If they're laughing, you're laughing at them laughing. It's that
3: yes.
2: good. Well, we're going to tell you the TV character with the best laugh. This is according to the internet. Which TV character is the best laugh? We already discovered it's not this. So what other TV characters? Not this.
4: Gosh, something wrong here.
2: Is it this?
3: That's a good one.
2: Oh, Peter Griffin's one of my favorites, but not the answer. Why are we talking about TV character laughs and who has the best? We'll tell you right after. UB40 can't help falling in love on MyFM in the morning. Wow.

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1: Good morning, I'm Jessica Minnie. A high of 20 today with a mix of sun and clouds. Here's what's happening in Brockville and area. Brockville resident Darlana Robertson is running for city council in the October 26th municipal election. Robertson says community pride and a desire to make a positive change are behind her decision to run.
2: You know, people, they like to talk, and they love to talk about their community, and I like to listen.
1: She says Brockville has a lot of potential, and she wants to help the city reach it. Speaking of city council, Phil Deary says he wants another term to continue working toward a stronger community. Deary says choosing the right person to become the next city manager will be an important decision for council.
3: And ultimately, what is the decision going to cost taxpayers? You know, 5, 10, 25 years down the road. It's not just about what we're doing for today, but we have to be always thinking about the decisions of today, how they impact tomorrow, and tomorrow's got the same taxpayers, so we got to be mindful of that.
1: He says his 12 years of experience can help address the city's challenges and support its future. You can get to know all the other candidates in Brockville and the surrounding area by visiting the Municipal Election 2026 page at brockvilledaily.ca. And the police are asking for the public's help locating federal offender Mason Jenkins. The 49-year-old walked away from the Collins Bay Institution in Kingston on September 24th and is wanted on a Canada-wide warrant after breaching statutory release. Police say Jenkins is known to frequent Kingston, Kitchener, and Chatham. Information can be reported to police, Crime Stoppers, or 911. And UCDSB schools are preparing for National Day of Truth and Reconciliation and Orange Shirt Day tomorrow with classroom activities, learning resources, and time for reflection. Students in grades 5 to 12 can also take part in a virtual presentation featuring Tammy and Bernard Nelson, who will share Indigenous teachings, cultural knowledge, and lived experiences. After 9 this morning, get the full local news rundown sent straight to your email. Sign up at brockvilledaily.ca. In sports, locally in Junior B hockey, the Tikis take on Armprior tomorrow at 7:45. And in the NHL, the Maple Leafs have added 3 players from Columbus, acquiring Kirill Marchenko and Miles Woods, plus goaltender Elvis Merzkalins. The Blue Jackets get Matthew Nyes, Stephen Lawrence, Emil Andre, and a 2027 second-round pick. Toronto hosts Montreal tonight at 7 as the 2026-27 NHL season gets underway. And in the NFL, Chicago rolled past Philadelphia 27-7. I'm Jessica Minnie with the news that keeps you connected to where you live. Brockville's 401 traffic and weather together next.
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12: This is a local news bulletin. Highway 401 eastbound is closed between County Road 1 in Iroquois and County Road 22 in Cardinal after a transport truck rolled over. The closure is expected to last for an extended period while crews remove the truck. Motorists are advised to use alternate routes. In the newsroom, I'm Evan Gibb.
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1: From the BrockvilleDaily.ca Weather Center, cloudy this morning, becoming a mix of sun and clouds with a high of 20. Tonight will be partly cloudy with fog patches developing overnight with a low of 9. Tomorrow will be mainly cloudy again with those fog patches clearing in the morning with a high of 21. Then cloudy overnight tomorrow with a low of 15. Thursday stays cloudy with a chance of showers and a high of 23. Cloudy overnight with a chance of showers and a low of 13. 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
1: Good morning, I'm Jessica Minnie. 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
2: Brockville area families and pet owners can enjoy the first ever Trail of Treats event at the Mac Johnson Wildlife Area on Saturday, October 17th from 10 a.m. to 2 p.m. Caitlin Stoyadinov of the Ontario SPCA explains the concept.
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1: From the BrockvilleDaily.ca Weather Center, cloudy this morning, becoming a mix of sun and clouds with a high of 20. Tonight will be partly cloudy with fog patches developing overnight with a low of 9. Tomorrow will be mainly cloudy again with those fog patches clearing in the morning with a high of 21, then cloudy overnight tomorrow with a low of 15. Thursday stays cloudy with a chance of showers and a high of 23, cloudy overnight with a chance of showers and a low of 13. 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
1: This is a local news bulletin. Highway 401 eastbound is closed between County Road 1 in Iroquois and County Road 22 in Cardinal after a transport truck rolled over. The closure is expected to last for an extended period while crews remove the truck. Motorists are advised to use alternate routes. In the newsroom, I'm Evan Gibb.
0: 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Here's what's happening in Brockville.
2: Good morning, I'm Jessica Minnie. Here's what's coming up over the next 48 hours. It's everything you need to know.
1: Don't miss out on these great local events. 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Doors open at 4:30, and the action kicks off at 6 p.m. sharp. And a late-night karaoke session takes place at the bar in Brockville from 10 p.m. to 2 a.m. Moving to local sports, the Brockville Tikis host the Arnprior Packers tomorrow night. Puck drop is 7:45 p.m. The Braves are back at it Saturday when they take on Cornwall. Puck drop

0: for that game is 1 o'clock in the afternoon. 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
1: From the BrockvilleDaily.ca Weather Center, cloudy this morning, becoming a mix of sun and clouds with a high of 20. Tonight will be partly cloudy with fog patches developing overnight with a low of 9. Tomorrow will be mainly cloudy again with those fog patches clearing in the morning with a high of 21, then cloudy overnight tomorrow with a low of 15. Thursday stays cloudy with a chance of showers and a high of 23, cloudy overnight with a chance of showers and a low of 13. I'm Jessica Minnie, 104.9 MyFM, Brockville's breaking and local news.

0: 104.9 MyFM in the morning. Thank you so much. We have just texted our winner. Those texting Bond, James Bond. Reason being, Brockville Arts Center, the Espionage Orchestra. That is the second of the two shows we're giving away a pair of tickets for all this week. Irish Descendants are coming October 8th. They're doing a tribute to Stan Rogers, a new 19-song album they released, really just honoring this gentleman, Stan Rogers, on the folk scene, East Coast scene. He's a legend. And Irish Descendants are obviously fans. And Barrett's Privateers, they've done for years. Now they put a whole album together. And then with them the next night, you get a pair of tickets to Irish Descendants and a pair of tickets October 9th to the Espionage Orchestra doing a tribute to the music of James Bond. Thank you so much to those texting in. Once we get back the name of our winner, we will be passing that along. And we'll do it again tomorrow, by the way. Listen in just before your 8 o'clock news on MyFM in the morning.
1: Coming up with four things we learned this morning, including our Cash FX recap and the things men have said to their significant others that they immediately regretted. Right after Enrique Iglesias, Valimos on MyFM in the morning.

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1: This is a local news bulletin. Highway 401 eastbound is closed between County Road 1 in Iroquois and County Road 22 in Cardinal after a transport truck rolled over. The closure is expected to last for an extended period while crews remove the truck. Motorists are advised to use alternate routes. In the newsroom, I'm Evan Gibb.
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0: FM at work on a Tuesday morning. I only have 8 words for you. Hey, hey, hey, what is going on here? For all the Saved by the Bell fans out there, we've sadly lost Mr. Belding, the principal at Bayside High. He joins Screech Samuel Powers at the big Bayside High in the sky. Mr. Belding felt like everybody's principal, and Dennis Haskins, who played the role on Saved by the Bell and a bunch of the sequel TV shows. Belding and Screech went on for a long time. Well, Dennis Haskins has passed away at 75 years old, and the cause remains undisclosed. Yeah, he was around a long time into the college years and the new class. Might be a good time for a little rewatch or even go back to the original pilot when it was called Good Morning, Miss Bliss. You know, I was always happy when Saved by the Bell was on, especially when you got a double feature. It was that one show that was on Saturday mornings and wasn't a cartoon, but you looked forward to it just as much. It's Adam Weeks here with you. We'll catch you up this morning on what happened with MyFM and the Morning Cash FX. We'll send you out to enter for the Great Canadian Giveaway. And we've got lots to talk about this morning. We'll get back into a MyFM music mix with Belinda Carlisle right after a break.
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1: This is a local news bulletin. Highway 401 eastbound is closed between County Road 1 in Iroquois and County Road 22 in Cardinal after a transport truck rolled over. The closure is expected to last for an extended period while crews remove the truck. Motorists are advised to use alternate routes. In the newsroom, I'm Evan Gibb.
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6: From the BrockvilleDaily.ca Weather Center, cloudy this morning, becoming a mix of sun and clouds with a high of 20. Tonight will be partly cloudy with fog patches developing overnight with a low of 9. Tomorrow will be mainly cloudy again with those fog patches clearing in the morning with a high of 21, then cloudy overnight tomorrow with a low of 15. Thursday stays cloudy with a chance of showers and a high of 23. Cloudy overnight with a chance of showers and a low of 13. I'm Jessica Minnie, 104.9 MyFM Brockville's breaking and local news.
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8: 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Johnny Cash, Jerry Lee Lewis, Carl Perkins, and Elvis Presley assembled at Sun Records. 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
1: This is a local news bulletin. Highway 401 eastbound is closed between County Road 1 in Iroquois and County Road 22 in Cardinal after a transport truck rolled over. The closure is expected to last for an extended period while crews remove the truck. Motorists are advised to use alternate routes. In the newsroom, I'm Evan Gibb.
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0: Uptown Girl from Billy Joel on MyFM. And speaking of Uptown Girls, Anne Hathaway will not be stopping by Hot Ones, the show where you eat all the hot wings during your interview. Anne Hathaway, because she's pregnant during her press tour right now, her doctor has banned her from going on Hot Ones and eating those hot wings. Anne Hathaway, she said, I got pregnant and my doctor said I couldn't do it because I might go into early labor. Me, I had no idea that spicy food could induce labor, but here we are. Probably better safe than sorry. She's expecting her third child with her husband, Adam Schulman. And she's on a press tour for Verity, which opens October 5th.
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1: This is a local news bulletin. Highway 401 eastbound is closed between County Road 1 in Iroquois and County Road 22 in Cardinal after a transport truck rolled over. The closure is expected to last for an extended period while crews remove the truck. Motorists are advised to use alternate routes. In the newsroom, I'm Evan Gibb.
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0: next day. Peggy was a lot of fun.
1: Right now, I'm so excited to get through. I couldn't even tell you.
2: Yeah. Did Jamie and Lorena make you laugh ever?
1: Always.
3: Always. Yay. Oh, you're so sweet.
1: Some of the stuff you come up with is yes.
3: We have $125 bucks for you, and all you have to do is tell us what this sound is. Are you ready to hear it?
1: Mm-hmm.
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2: 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Ooh.
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4: From the BrockvilleDaily.ca Weather Center, cloudy this morning, becoming a mix of sun and clouds with a high of 20. Tonight will be partly cloudy with fog patches developing overnight with a low of 9. Tomorrow will be mainly cloudy again with those fog patches clearing in the morning with a high of 21, then cloudy overnight tomorrow with a low of 15. Thursday stays cloudy with a chance of showers and a high of 23, cloudy overnight with a chance of showers and a low of 13. I'm Jessica Minnie, 104.9 MyFM Brockville's breaking and local news. 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

0: Rockville's 104.9 MyFM. Don't forget, we're giving away tickets to see the Million Dollar Quartet each day in the 10 o'clock hour this week. So listen each day for your cue to text. You might be able to snag a pair of tickets to the Brockville Arts Center this weekend to see Tweed and Company present the Million Dollar Quartet. Johnny Cash, Jerry Lee Lewis, Carl Perkins, and Elvis Presley. We'll do it again in the 10 o'clock hour tomorrow. For now, we have another contest to tell you about. We'd like to send you out to see the Sens and the Leafs face off in the Battle of Ontario with a stay at the Royal York Hotel. Not too shabby, right on Front Street. And $500 for those incidentals while you're out. And you can enter by heading out to a local business. 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
0: Sports are coming up at noon here on your Tuesday. That is going to do it for me, Adam Weeks. Emily will be in for your afternoon. She'll send you out to some more spots so that you can enter to win tickets to a Sens Leafs game, a stay at the Royal York, and $500 with the great Canadian.

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1: Good afternoon. A sun and cloud mix today, the high 20. I'm Evan Gibb. Here's what's happening in Brockville and area. One person has died following a two-vehicle collision on County Road 44 near Bedell Road in North Grenville. Six people were taken to hospital after Sunday morning's crash, and an 18-year-old Russell woman later died. Several others suffered serious or life-threatening injuries. OPP continued to investigate and seek witnesses or dashcam footage. Brockville resident Arlana Robertson is running for city council in the October 26 municipal election. She says one of her goals is to encourage local entrepreneurs and help create a stronger business community.
2: Establishing more community hubs would be a great way to get people out into the community, mingling with their neighbors, mingling with other people, and also, you know, keeping the local economy moving.
1: Seeking re-election is Brockville City Councilor Phil Deary, saying his 12 years of experience can help the city continue building for the future. Deary says he wants to help maintain residents' quality of life while focusing on infrastructure, reliable services, fiscal responsibility, and accountability.
3: For me, you know, I want responsible growth and I want economic development to be one of my top priorities. Growth isn't really, as I say, it's not about getting bigger for the sake of getting bigger. It's about, you know, growing our assessment base, creating opportunities, and strengthening Brockville's ability to pay for the services and the infrastructure that we are enjoying right now and the ones that we need.
1: Deary is one of the candidates running in the October 26 municipal election. 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And Brockville area families and pet owners can enjoy the first ever Trail of Treats event at the Mac Johnson Wildlife Area on Saturday, October 17th from 10 a.m. to 2 p.m. Caitlin Stoyadinov of the Ontario SPCA explains the concept.
4: The concept is that amongst their Fall Fest day, you can go down one of their trails, which will be lined with local businesses handing out candy and dog treats. So you can trick or treat as a family as well as with your furry friend if you wish.
1: Organizers say the new event is designed to bring the community together for some Halloween fun while enjoying trails at the wildlife area. For the full story, visit brockvilledaily.ca. In sports, the Brockville Tikis are back in action tomorrow when they host the Armprior Packers at 7:45. The Athens Arrows also play tomorrow, visiting Richmond at 8:20. The Braves are back at it Saturday when they take on Cornwall. Puck drop for that game is 1 o'clock in the afternoon. And in NHL preseason action, the Leafs host the Canadiens at 7 o'clock tonight. I'm Evan Gibb with the news that keeps you connected to where you live. Your three-day weather is next.
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1: Here's Brockville's three-day forecast from the BrockvilleDaily.ca Weather Center. Today, a mix of sun and clouds and a high of 20. Tonight, partly cloudy with some fog patches and a low of 9. Tomorrow, mainly cloudy and a high of 21. And Thursday, cloudy with a chance of showers and a high of 23. I'm Sam Wilkinson with Brockville's Breaking and Local News.

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0: My FM, it's Emily talking about things that are embarrassing that really aren't that embarrassing. And we're getting some good ones on our text line. Brittany texted in and said, that little walk you do after you've just bowled. That is so true. Oh, especially when you suck at bowling too, and you just kind of have to be embarrassed about that. Lacey says, the moment of saying hi to someone that looks familiar, but it's not the same person. So true. Or when you do that wave back to somebody when you're going by and they're actually waving at someone near you or behind you. So embarrassing. Other ones, people are texting in agreeing, that little shuffle walk, trying to put change back in your purse when you're in line and there's people behind you. Oh, the dread. What is something that is embarrassing that really shouldn't be, but it embarrasses you? Let me know. 855-WIN-MYFM.
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1: Here's Brockville's three-day forecast from the BrockvilleDaily.ca Weather Center. Today, a mix of sun and clouds and a high of 20. Tonight, partly cloudy with some fog patches and a low of 9. Tomorrow, mainly cloudy and a high of 21. And Thursday, cloudy with a chance of showers and a high of 23. I'm Sam Wilkinson with Brockville's Breaking and Local News. 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
2: 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We'll chat about that coming up after 1 o'clock. 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

0: 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Hey there, it is Emily. Well, there is a type of snack that grew 30% in sales over the past year. And I'm curious if you can unlock what that is. What do you think this specific type of snack grew in the last year, 30%? Well, I will reveal the answer coming up this hour, but you can text me what you think it is. 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
1: 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And the Toronto Maple Leafs host the Montreal Canadiens on opening night of the 2026-27 NHL season. 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
1: Here is Brockville's three-day forecast from the BrockvilleDaily.ca Weather Center. Today, a mix of sun and clouds and a high of 20. Tonight, partly cloudy with some fog patches and a low of 9. Tomorrow, mainly cloudy and a high of 21. And Thursday, cloudy with a chance of showers and a high of 23. I'm Sam Wilkinson with Brockville's Breaking and Local News.

0: Woodstock had a rise of 30% over the last year. MyFM, you're at Working at Home Station. It is Emily. Well, apparently pickle-flavored snacks has seen a rise in sales of 30% over the past year. Come to think of it, there's pickle-flavored everything now. And now that I think more about it, I'm really craving some dill pickle chips, and I really want some now. That could go hard. Coming up, we got some more MyFM music on the way. 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
0: Coming up, Hockey Night in Canada is returning after all. Plus, I'll have your Cash FX recap, and I'll let you know where you can scan that QR code for your chance to win big with the Great Canadian Getaway. Right now, though, we got Janet Jackson.

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0: Hockey Night in Canada is coming back after all. My FM, you're out working at home station. It is Emily. Well, it has been announced that Hockey Night in Canada is coming back, but it's going to broadcast the PWHL games. That is super exciting that we still get to have a little piece of Canadian hockey history. A lot of people were super disappointed when they announced it was coming to an end and it will no longer be airing, but I'm really glad we now have a more opportune way to actually watch the PWHL games. It's some great hockey. Looking forward for that season to start, which, by the way, if you're curious, the PWHL games don't start till the end of November into December, so we have some time to wait until those games get started. Well, now it is time, though. We need to do our Cash FX recap in case you missed it. We have what today's guess was. Let's take a listen to the sound and what Peggy thought the sound was.
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1: 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A $78,800 Ontario Trillium Foundation grant is helping Shelter Movers expand its volunteer-powered moving and storage services for survivors of gender-based violence in rural eastern Ontario. 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And the Toronto Maple Leafs host the Montreal Canadiens on opening night of the 2026-27 NHL season. Everything that matters in Brockville and area, you'll hear it right here on 104.9 MyFM and see it at brockvilledaily.ca.
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1: Here's Brockville's three-day forecast from the BrockvilleDaily.ca Weather Center. Today, a mix of sun and clouds and a high of 20. Tonight, partly cloudy with some fog patches and a low of 9. Tomorrow, mainly cloudy and a high of 21. And Thursday, cloudy with a chance of showers and a high of 23. I'm Sam Wilkinson with Brockville's Breaking and Local News.
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4: Hey, it's Wendy, and I'm live on location at the Unapologetic Femme. So excited to be here. Once this store opened, I knew I had to come here because you get one-of-a-kind pieces here, okay? And a lot of it is made right here in Brockville. We have some amazing Brockville creators, local creators like Jackie T, and I'm looking through all of her clothing right now, and honestly, so much good stuff. I can't even decide where to start. As soon as I walked in the store, I was like, this is like glorious to me, okay? I don't even know where to start. There's so many good things. And stores like this I really love because they're one of a kind pieces that, first off, you can't find anywhere else, which is awesome. But also, too, when you see it, you know you got to get it because you're like, where else am I going to find something like this? And there's so much to explore. They have makeup lines here that are vegan, cruelty free. And the pieces here for their makeup, I'm a makeup person, okay? So I'm like looking through and I'm like, yes, they have so many good things and sparkles, too. If you're a sparkly girl like me, they have lip glosses and sparkles. And not just that, they have candles, which I gotta be honest, are almost too pretty to burn. They're so nice. The Desert Witch is who makes them right out of Lynn. So local creators, that's who you'd be supporting, which we love supporting local. They have Michael Kors here too. So if you like your name brands, you have big name brands like Michael Kors and so many different clothing items. So if you want dresses or jackets or shirts, they have it all. And this is actually the first plus size clothing store here in Brockville. So if you're looking for, you know, a range of sizing, they have it all for you. Ooh, dresses. Okay. All right. I'm getting distracted because honestly, so much good stuff here. Come to the Unapologetic Femme. We are right downtown Brockville and come explore for yourself because you don't want to miss out on any of these pieces. Also, while you're here, come check out the QR code for the Great Canadian Getaway. This is one of the spots that you can scan the QR code for your chance to win Leafs versus Sens, the Battle of Ontario, $500 cash and a stay at the Royal York. You can't miss it. It is right at the cash. I'm Wendy, live on location.

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0: Live on location at the Unapologetic Femme, which is at 37 Perth Street. This is a new-ish store here in Brockville. It's been open for a little bit now, and I'm so excited that I finally get to explore. And I hope you'll come explore with me, because there's some good stuff. One of the cards that really caught my eye, because they do have cards, which, by the way, I feel like can be hard to find. So the fact that, you know, you have some really neat ones to choose from here at the Unapologetic Femme is really awesome. So they have a card here that caught my eye called, it says on the front, "Too Old to Date Leo, if you know, you know." And also, I feel personally attacked with that one, but it's good. And I think it will get a few laughs at, you know, a birthday party. Also, something that caught my eye, they have a record player that is so pretty. It's floral and it's cute and it's very aesthetic. And I feel like I was talking to Kara, the owner, and she was saying that it feels like you're in your friend's closet because there's so much to explore. And it really does feel like that. They have, you know, if you like to thrift, they have thrifting items, but they also have new items. And yeah, some really amazing pieces here. They have makeup and clothes and shoes, and they have mugs and cards and jewelry, and oh my gosh, like the list, it's endless. They have so much stuff to hear, so much stuff here to choose from, and you should really come explore for yourself. I feel like I'm never gonna leave here. I don't know if I want to tell Kara that, because she's gonna be like, get out. But yeah, like, it's so much fun to go through, and it really does have that, you know, going through your friends, like, you're gonna have like a glass of wine, you're going through your friend's closet, like that type of feel. And it's just, you know, a lot of fun pieces made by, there's a lot of local creators who have stuff here, and that's, we love supporting a local. So if you want to come and you want to try some items out, like purses, you want to see what they look like, one of a kind pieces, by the way, if you want to see, like, these are pieces that you won't find anywhere else, you know, and they're right here in Brockville, in our city. So come check it out for yourself. And when you're at the Unapologetic Femme, we do have a QR code here for the Great Canadian Getaway, where you have a chance to win two tickets to see the Battle of Ontario. So that's Leafs versus Sens, a stay at the Royal York, and $500 cash. That really is the Great Canadian Getaway. The only way you have a chance to win is by scanning the QR code, which is at 37 Perth Street, the Unapologetic Femme.
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1: Hey, it's Wendy, and I'm live on location at the Unapologetic Femme. I am officially moving in. I can't stop looking around. Just when you think you've discovered everything, there's just more to explore. They have, you know, shirts and skirts and jackets and lingerie, and they have earrings, and they have rings and bracelets, which, by the way, the rings I am obsessed with. I can't stop looking at them. They have, you know, like little flowers, little stones. They have, like, little feather ones. They have a moon and a star, and, oh, I love them. They're so pretty, and if you love a good deal, they have a $5 rack, and it's like an assortment of items, and I always feel like if it's under $5, are you really spending money? You know what I mean? Is that girl math? I feel like it is, but yeah, they have so many great things here. I was talking to Kara, the owner, and she was saying that they have items that are like a dollar, so they have some, like, you know, really well-priced items, but then they also, the highest ticket item here is $250, so to know that you could get some one-of-a-kind pieces, and you won't be spending over that $250 mark, I feel like, is really incredible. But a lot of items are way under that $250. So you can get some really, really awesome pieces for like a steal of a deal. Like, these are some great deals. And they have those makeup bags with like fun sayings on the front, but they're versatile. You can use them for like pencil cases, or you can use them for makeup, or you can use them to hold jewelry, like whatever you want. Like, you could do with those. They're good for on the go. And also, if you're looking for mugs that have really awesome sayings, I'm going to be honest with you, I can't say a lot of the sayings on air, which almost make the mugs even better when someone comes to your house and they're like, oh, that's hilarious. But the one that really spoke to me was the awkward as F one. And I was like, ah, is that me? Am I that? So just to kind of give you a feel of that. And yeah, they have some really, really awesome mugs here. And I've been told that those are a favorite here. People love to come by, check out the mugs, and say that they can't wait to see their friends' faces when they start drinking from a mug that says something funny. So come on by. They have so many items here, makeup and candles. And one of the most important parts is that they have the QR code for the Great Canadian Getaway, where you have a chance to win two tickets to see Leafs versus Sens, $500 cash, and a stay at the Royal York. So definitely come on by and check that out for yourself. Get your name in the draw for a chance to win, while also supporting many local creators here. I love the aesthetic here. These are like one-of-a-kind pieces, and Kara is so great, and she'll absolutely help you out if you need anything. Their change room, there's a mirror in the change room, which, if you've been to clothing stores, you know that's not always the case, and you're like, why don't I have a mirror in the change room? Why do I have to go in the hall? So yeah, she has a huge change room with a mirror, and this place is awesome. 37 Perth Street, if you want to come on by. I'm Wendy, live on location.
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0: a.m. in the afternoon. It's Wendy and Keith, and it is What in the Word. What in the Word? Word, word, word, word, word, word, word, word.
1: All right, so it's a midweek edition almost here, so what do you got for us, Wendy? You give us the word, we got to figure out what it is. What am I dealing with?
0: Argo?
1: Like the Ben Affleck movie?
0: Like the word.
1: Like A-R-G-O, though?
0: A-R-G-O-T.
1: Oh, so you're doing the soft T. So it's not Argo like the movie. It's not fancy. So Argo would be... I'm really honest, I don't know anything about a T, but I'll just assume it's kind of the same thing where you do like a subterfuge thing and then you pretend something is what it isn't. Like in the movie when they pretended they were all Canadians so they could smuggle those people from behind enemy lines.
0: I mean, when you say pretend to be Canadian, what do you mean by that? Like they pretended to have accents?
1: Yes.
0: Are you just going off of what I said?
1: No.
0: So, the novels were such a success that fans began communicating in the secret Argo spoken by the series characters.
1: Seems like we're talking about a patois here, where you, like, put on a fake accent just to pretend you're from somewhere else.
0: So it just refers to the language or set of words used by a particular group of people.
1: It's a bit of a patois, if you want to have fancy letters that sound accented in there.
0: Well,
1: Argo, patois.
0: Let me just Google patois. Give me a second.
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1: From the BrockvilleDaily.ca News Centre, I'm Sam Wilkinson. 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And the Toronto Maple Leafs host the Montreal Canadiens on opening night of the 2026-27 NHL season. Everything that matters in Brockville and area, you'll hear it right here on 104.9 MyFM and see it at brockvilledaily.ca.
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1: Here is Brockville's three-day forecast from the BrockvilleDaily.ca Weather Center. Today, a mix of sun and clouds and a high of 20. Tonight, partly cloudy with some fog patches and a low of 9. Tomorrow, mainly cloudy and a high of 21. And Thursday, cloudy with a chance of showers and a high of 23. 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My

0: PVR it and mark it in my calendar and like, oh my gosh, I can't wait. It's not necessarily one of those things, especially because they're not known for being the most inclusive. So, which is why I believe why it was canceled a few years ago. So it's supposed to come back. It's supposed to be more inclusive. And, so if they're doing that, like, great, would love to support a little bit more, but, not everyone is, you know, like in the world looks the same.
1: Mm-hmm. Well, I mean, if you're not in it for the lingerie, you could also watch for the performances. There's going to be like Megan Maroney, the country singer, is going to be there. Who else? Megan Thee Stallion, Tate McRae is going to be there. So
0: pretty big names.
1: Good seeing it. Canada represented the Victoria's Secret fashion show. So I guess, yeah, if you are into it, or, you know, even if you're not, either way, it's going to be coming on October 18th.
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3: Hey, not ready to give up on summer? 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

0: It's 4 o'clock. Here's what's happening in Brockville.
1: Good afternoon. A few clouds tonight with some fog overnight at a low of 9. I'm Harper Cody. Here's what's happening in Brockville and area. A $78,800 Ontario Trillium Foundation grant is helping shelter movers expand its volunteer-powered moving and storage services for survivors of gender-based violence in rural eastern Ontario. With more, here's Heather Brisebois.
2: Yes, of course. So Shelter Movers is a volunteer-powered charity. We have a national reach, and we provide free moving and storage to individuals and families that are experiencing abuse.
1: Shelter Movers is launching a new rural volunteer program focused on Leeds and Grenville. The organization will recruit and train local movers, drivers, and volunteer leaders to help survivors and their families move away from unsafe situations. Brockville will recognize the National Day for Truth and Reconciliation tomorrow by flying the Every Child Matters orange flag at Reynolds Park and lowering city flags to half-mast. Municipal offices will remain open with regular services continuing. The city says no official event has been scheduled or requested at Hardy Park this year. Brockville is asking residents, businesses, and visitors to weigh in as the city studies downtown parking. The $100,000 study will examine parking supply, demand, usage, and future needs as the downtown grows. A public survey asks about issues including confusing rules, costs, accessible spaces, and difficulty finding parking. The survey closes October 31st. Find a link at brockvilledaily.ca. And Brockville City Councillor Phil Deary is seeking re-election on October 26th, saying his 12 years of experience can help the city continue building for the future. Deary says he wants to help maintain residents' quality of life while focusing on infrastructure, reliable services, fiscal responsibility, and accountability.
3: For me, you know, I want responsible growth and I want economic development to be one of my top priorities. Growth isn't really, as I say, it's not about getting bigger for the sake of getting bigger. It's about, you know, growing our assessment base, creating opportunities, and strengthening Brockville's ability to pay for the services and the infrastructure that we are enjoying right now and the ones that we need.
1: Deary is one of several candidates running in the municipal election in October. Get to know the rest of the candidates at brockvilledaily.ca. In sports in the EOJHL, Smiths Falls visits the Ottawa Junior Canadians tonight. Tomorrow, Brockville hosts Earnprior and Athens travels to Richmond. The Ottawa Senators have named Thomas Chabot the 11th captain in franchise history. The 29-year-old defenseman has spent his entire 10-year career with Ottawa. The Senators' season begins Saturday in Toronto. And it's opening night for the 26-27 NHL regular season. Toronto entertains Montreal at 7. I'm Harper Cody with the news that keeps you connected to where you live. Brockville's 401 traffic and weather together next.
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8: There is a road closure on the 401 eastbound at Shanley Road in Cardinal after a transport truck rollover earlier today. Crews continue to clean up at the scene. Otherwise, the 401 between Kingston and Cornwall is moving well. No other issues to report, and the 416 is also looking good. A few clouds tonight, fog patches with a low of 9. Wednesday, mix of sun and cloud, a high of 21. Thursday, cloudy, a chance of showers at a high of 24. And Friday, cloudy, a chance of showers at a high of 18. 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
4: 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This is the best Elton John tribute in North America, and you could be there. So like I said, it's coming up Saturday, October 17th. And if you want a chance to win, text me Elton for a chance to win a pair of tickets right now at 1-855-WIN-MYFM.

0: My Fam in the Afternoon. It's Wendy and Keith. Go sports, go!
1: Yeah, we got a lot of sports news coming today. I mean, over the last like 24 hours, we got a couple trades on the Toronto Maple Leafs, making some room on the roster before the big game tonight, which is their season opener against Montreal at 7 o'clock, I think, is when that one goes down. Going to be a lot of people watching, and even Ottawa with a little trade news, too.
0: Yes, so they have just named their next captain, Thomas Chabot.
1: But yeah, no, I think he's going to be a really good captain. And I mean, he's been on the team for a while. He's put in the work. So I think that's a very good thing. And if you like the Sens or you like the Leafs, well, we got some good news for you. And we'll talk more about that coming up in just a bit on MyFM.
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6: A reminder for drivers on the 401 eastbound near Cardinal. Shanley Road remains closed as crews clean up a transport truck rollover. Outside of that, traffic is in good shape between Kingston and Cornwall. No other problems to report, and the 416 is clear. A few clouds tonight. Fog patches with a low of 9. Wednesday, mix of sun and cloud, a high of 21. Thursday, cloudy, a chance of showers at a high of 24. And Friday, cloudy, a chance of showers at a high of 18. 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
1: My Fam in the Afternoon, it's Wendy and Keith, and we're just talking about some big sports news with the Leafs having their home opener tonight, and then also Thomas Chabot, now the captain for the Ottawa Senators. And
2: I was kind of wondering when they were going to do that, because I mean, we're getting pretty close to the Sens time. Like, I think Saturday is their opener. 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
3: No concerns on the 401. It's running smoothly between Kingston and Cornwall, seeing steady traffic through Gananoque Way and Brockville, and the 416 is also problem-free. A few clouds tonight, fog patches with a low of 9. Wednesday, mix of sun and cloud, a high of 21. Thursday, cloudy, a chance of showers at a high of 24. And Friday, cloudy, a chance of showers at a high of 18. 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My

0: what's happening in Brockville.
1: Good afternoon. A few clouds tonight with some fog overnight at a low of 9. I'm Harper Cody. Here's what's happening in Brockville and area. Brockville resident Samantha Ross is sharing her family's story of intergenerational trauma ahead of the National Day for Truth and Reconciliation tomorrow. Ross says her mother was part of the 60 scoop and suffered abuse in foster care. But that's not all.
2: Later, she had learned that her mother, who was a residential school survivor, died of an overdose. My mother was adopted at 16 by a loving Christian family. But, you know, I think we all know that if there's childhood trauma, those wounds rarely heal, if ever, right?
1: Ross says her grandmother and great-grandmother survived residential schools as well. She adds that more work is needed to move reconciliation forward. Shelter Movers is building a stronger local volunteer network in Leeds and Grenville with help from a $78,800 Ontario Trillium Foundation grant. The program aims to make free moving and storage services more accessible to rural survivors of gender-based violence. With more, here's Heather Brisebois.
3: Actually, the way it works is if a survivor is identifying that they need to leave an unsafe space, we'll move them to wherever they need to move. So if they're moving, let's say, to a family member because that's a safe place for them, we'll move them and their belongings.
1: The organization says local volunteers can help overcome challenges such as limited transportation, geographic isolation, and long distance between support services. Residents can learn more about volunteering as the program gets underway. And Brockville City Council candidate Darlana Robertson says she wants to support the community and help it grow. She says one of her goals is to encourage local entrepreneurs and help create a strong business community.
4: Establishing more community hubs would be a great way to get people out into the community, mingling with their neighbors, mingling with other people, and also, you know, keeping the local economy moving.
1: The municipal election is set for October 26th. Get to know the other candidates for council and mayor at brockvilledaily.ca. In sports, in local Junior B hockey, Smiths Falls visits the Ottawa Junior Canadians tonight. Tomorrow, Brockville is hosting Arnprior, and Athens travels to Richmond. In the NHL, the Ottawa Senators have named Thomas Chabot the 11th captain in franchise history. The 29-year-old defenseman has spent his entire 10-year career with Ottawa. The Senators' season begins Saturday in Toronto. Sticking with the NHL, it's opening night for the 2026-27 regular season. Toronto entertains Montreal at 7 p.m. I'm Harper Cody with the news that keeps you connected to where you live. Brockville's 401 traffic and weather together next.
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8: A trouble-free drive on the 401. Traffic is moving well in both directions between Kingston and Cornwall, with no problems reported through Gananoque and Brockville, and the 416 is also clear. A few clouds tonight, fog patches with a low of 9. Wednesday, mix of sun and cloud, a high of 21. Thursday, cloudy, a chance of showers at a high of 24. And Friday, cloudy, a chance of showers at a high of 18. 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My

0: My Fam in the Afternoon. It's Wendy and Keith. And very sad news today, Mr. Belding.
1: Yeah, Dennis Haskins was his actual name. Unfortunately, passed away at the age of 75. And, you know, like, as somebody who definitely did a lot of growing up in the 90s, watching a lot of Saved by Bell before school every day, it's very, very sad. And, you know, lots of incredible tributes from the surviving cast members there. And it's just, you know, it sucks. It's like watching, like, an uncle or somebody like that just not be there anymore. It's crazy.
0: A beloved character, a beloved person. I also watched the show all the time, not just when they were, you know, in high school, but also when they went off to college. Mm-hmm. Yeah, a beloved character, and just so sad for, you know, his friends, his family, his castmates. And also, too, we lost earlier, Dustin Diamond, which is... also sad. So just it's hard to watch your favorite shows and the people. Oh, my heart.
1: Yeah, it's I don't know. I feel like we're getting to that age now where, like, the people we watched when we were, like, super young are kind of getting to that sort of age, and
0: it's hard. I don't like it.
1: Nope, I don't like it either. Can we just hit, like, the reverse button? Go back.
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0: My Femme in the Afternoon is Wendy and Keith. And what are we at for Cash FX in the Morning?
1: Well, let's just say we did not get another correct answer today. 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
0: Peggy did great job guessing, though.
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12: If you're on the 401, things are in good shape. Eastbound and westbound traffic is steady between Kingston and Cornwall, with no incidents through Gananoque or Brockville, and the 416 is also problem-free. A few clouds tonight, fog patches with a low of 9. Wednesday, a mix of sun and cloud, a high of 21. Thursday, cloudy, a chance of showers at a high of 24. And Friday, cloudy, a chance of showers at a high of 18. 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

0: 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It's Wendy and Keith, and tomorrow is a very important day.
1: Yes, it is. It's Truth and Reconciliation Day all across the country. So everybody is going to be paying tribute and just, you know, honoring those Indigenous people who were forced so cruelly all those years ago. And not even, that's the thing, we say all those years ago. It's not even that long ago. Like, the last residential school didn't even close until, like, shockingly recently when you look it up. So, yeah, we do it every year on September 30th. So you're going to see a lot of orange shirts out there tomorrow. And if you got one, make sure you wear yours too.
0: Yes, absolutely. And I think the most important part, because this whole, it's horrific when you think about it. And so I think the most important part is to listen, keep learning. So if you're looking for resources, whether you're going to an event, maybe you're going to the library, there are lots of resources out there to learn more and to support, whether, you know, you're making a donation or you're just becoming more educated. 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

0: 6 o'clock. Here's what's happening in Brockville.
1: Good afternoon. A few clouds tonight with some fog overnight at a low of 9. I'm Harper Cody. Here's what's happening in Brockville and area. A $78,800 Ontario Trillium Foundation grant is helping shelter movers expand its volunteer-powered moving and storage services for survivors of gender-based violence in rural eastern Ontario. With more, here's Heather Brisebois.
2: Yes, of course. So Shelter Movers is a volunteer-powered charity. We have a national reach, and we provide free moving and storage to individuals and families that are experiencing abuse.
1: Shelter Movers is launching a new rural volunteer program focused on Leeds and Grenville. The organization will recruit and train local movers, drivers, and volunteer leaders to help survivors and their families move away from unsafe situations. Brockville will recognize the National Day for Truth and Reconciliation tomorrow by flying the Every Child Matters orange flag at Reynolds Park and lowering city flags to half-mast. Municipal offices will remain open with regular services continuing. The city says no official event has been scheduled or requested at Hardy Park this year. Brockville is asking residents, businesses, and visitors to weigh in as the city studies downtown parking. The $100,000 study will examine parking supply, demand, usage, and future needs as the downtown grows. A public survey asks about issues including confusing rules, costs, accessible spaces, and difficulty finding parking. The survey closes October 31st. Find a link at brockvilledaily.ca. And Brockville City Councillor Phil Deary is seeking re-election on October 26th, saying his 12 years of experience can help the city continue building for the future. Deary says he wants to help maintain residents' quality of life while focusing on infrastructure, reliable services, fiscal responsibility, and accountability.
3: For me, you know, I want responsible growth and I want economic development to be one of my top priorities. Growth isn't really, as I say, it's not about getting bigger for the sake of getting bigger. It's about, you know, growing our assessment base, creating opportunities, and strengthening Brockville's ability to pay for the services and the infrastructure that we are enjoying right now and the ones that we need.
1: Deary is one of several candidates running in the municipal election in October. Get to know the rest of the candidates at brockvilledaily.ca. In sports in the EOJHL, Smiths Falls visits the Ottawa Junior Canadians tonight. Tomorrow, Brockville hosts Arne Prior and Athens travels to Richmond. The Ottawa Senators have named Thomas Chabot the 11th captain in franchise history. The 29-year-old defenseman has spent his entire 10-year career with Ottawa. The Senators' season begins Saturday in Toronto. And it's opening night for the 26-27 NHL regular season. Toronto entertains Montreal at 7. I'm Harper Cody with the news that keeps you connected to where you live. Brockville's 401 traffic and weather together next.
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7: You're finding good conditions on the 401. Traffic is flowing nicely in both directions between Kingston and Cornwall, with no issues through Gananoque and Brockville, and the 416 also moving well. A few clouds tonight, fog patches with a low of 9. Wednesday, mix of sun and cloud, a high of 21. Thursday, cloudy, a chance of showers at a high of 24. And Friday, cloudy, a chance of showers and a high of 18. 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
5: 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Visit Wiltsey's.com or stop by our showroom on Highway 29 in Brock.

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6: It's a clean trip along the 401. Traffic is steady eastbound and westbound between Kingston and Cornwall. No delays to report through Gananoque and Brockville, and the 416 is also in good shape. A few clouds tonight, fog patches with a low of 9. Wednesday, mix of sun and cloud, a high of 21. Thursday, cloudy, a chance of showers at a high of 24. And Friday, cloudy, a chance of showers at a high of 18. 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
4: The 401 continues to move well between Kingston and Cornwall. Everything is moving smoothly through Gananoque and Brockville, and the 416 seeing similar conditions. A few clouds tonight, fog patches with a low of 9. Wednesday, mix of sun and cloud, a high of 21. Thursday, cloudy, a chance of showers at a high of 24. And Friday, cloudy, a chance of showers at a high of 18. 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Stay on time and up to date with 401 traffic and weather together tomorrow morning starting at 6. 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
6: Here's Brockville's three-day forecast from the BrockvilleDaily.ca Weather Center. Tonight, partly cloudy with some fog patches and a low of 9. Tomorrow, mainly cloudy with a high of 21. And Thursday, cloudy with a chance of showers and a high of 24. I'm Sam Wilkinson with Brockville's breaking and local news. 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